don't have to stay till morning. 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Don't be scared to hurt my feelings. Creep out while I'm still sleeping if you want to.

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0: Who's it?
1: Oh, Cornelius!
0: Cornelius!
1: Yeah!
0: Oh, Cornelius!
1: Listen!
0: Bye-bye.
1: Listen!
0: Yeah, man, what's up?
1: I'm in trouble.
0: Yeah.
1: My girl

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1: 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Cornelius, we can't handle it this weekend.
0: Oh, really?
1: Certainly nice to hear from you, man.
0: Bye! 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

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Well, why'd you make me feel alright? She said, not your bone woman, not your bone soul sender, not your bone woman, not your bone soul sender.

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But I wanna know for sure. So come on.

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1: I had no choice but to hear you. You stated your case time and again.

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1: Pardon me, do you have change for a quarter? I gotta make a phone call. Thank you. Boy, I hope this woman don't take me through no changes today, because I had a hard day today, man. You know, let me see what's happening at the address before I go home.

This record can be played on every modern lightweight pickup. The stereo sound, however, can be reproduced only when stereo equipment is used.

She makes a nightmare turn into the warmest night. You know, she makes trouble seem so small. She can turn a hardship into

And when you feel blue, she knows her place. Right beside you. Right beside you.